Edwin McCain, I could not ask for more. And it's Andrew Jay. Welcome along. It's great to have you here. Hope you are having a great Friday and you're ready for the weekend. Here's Harry Styles.

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It's Maroon 5, Girls Like You. I'm Andrew J, a DJ like me, hanging out with a person like you on a Friday. This seems like a thing to do. Glad to have you along. Stick around. I got Timbaland with One Republic coming up.

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6: Dip down to about 64 tonight under mainly cloudy skies. Winds out of the northwest at around 5 miles an hour. Cloudy skies with a few peaks of sun tomorrow. Slight chance for showers. High temperatures reach up to 82. Partly cloudy skies with fog and spots tomorrow night. Lows level off around 67. With your Somerset 106 forecast, I'm staff meteorologist Megan Mulford. Right now it's 77 degrees.
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Bruno Mars and Risk It All from his new album, The Romantic. Welcome, I'm Andrew J. What are you risking for your weekend? Maybe a nap. That's about it. Hang on, I got Sabrina Carpenter coming your way.

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3: Somerset 106 weather.
4: Lows dip down to about 64 tonight under mainly cloudy skies. Winds out of the northwest at around 5 miles an hour. Cloudy skies with a few peaks of sun tomorrow. Slight chance for showers. High temperatures reach up to 82. Partly cloudy skies with fog and spots. Tomorrow night, lows level off around 67. With your Somerset 106 forecast, I'm staff meteorologist Megan Mulford. Right now, it's 77 degrees.
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I knew it. I knew you, Miss Taylor Swift from the Toy Story 5 soundtrack. I'm Andrew J. Happy Friday. Great to have you in. It is National Drive-Thru Day. If you're considering some late munchies tonight, go through your favorite drive-thru and maybe give them a little tip. 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That can be hectic sometimes. Hey, hang on. Justin Timberlake on the way.

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1: Somerset 106 weather.
2: Lows dip down to about 64 tonight under mainly cloudy skies. Winds out of the northwest at around 5 miles an hour. Cloudy skies with a few peaks of sun tomorrow. Slight chance for showers. High temperatures reach up to 82. Partly cloudy skies with fog and spots. Tomorrow night, lows level off around 67. With your Somerset 106 forecast, I'm staff meteorologist Megan Mulford. Currently, it's 75 degrees.
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Leona Lewis, Bleeding Love. I'm Andrew Jay. It's wonderful to have you along on your Friday. The weekend is upon us. Hopefully you've got some great plans and you're going to take us along with you. Keep it here for Usher.

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0: Ed Sheeran, it is Shivers. I'm Andrew Jay, and it's wonderful to have you along. Thanks for making me part of the day. Keep it here. I've got Paula Abdul coming up.
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8: Weather. Lows around 64 tonight under mainly cloudy skies with a slight chance for showers. North winds at around 5 miles an hour. Cloudy skies with a few peaks of sun tomorrow. Slight chance of rain showers. Daytime highs approaching 82. Partly cloudy skies with fog and spots tomorrow night, 67. With your Somerset 106 forecast, I'm staff meteorologist Megan Mulford. Currently, it's 75 degrees.
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Get out of my dreams, get into my car, Billy Ocean, Sandra J with you. How's it going? Happy weekend. Hope you got some great plans. Glad to have you along. Here's Kid Laroi and Justin Bieber.

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Sam Smith, Normani, Dancing with a Stranger. Sam Smith, by the way, working on some new music. He's got a new album that's going to be dropping coming up next month. Stick around for Bon Jovi on the way.

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2: Somerset 106 weather.
3: Lows around 64. Tonight, under mainly cloudy skies with a slight chance for showers. North winds at around 5 miles an hour. Cloudy skies with a few peaks of sun. Tomorrow, slight chance of rain showers. Daytime highs approaching 82. Partly cloudy skies with fog and spots tomorrow night, 67. With your Somerset 106 forecast, I'm staff meteorologist Megan Mulford. Currently, it's 75 degrees.
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It's Hosier. That's Too Sweet. I'm Andrew J. Just sweet enough for your Friday. It is National Tequila Day. It is right there on the calendar. I did not write it in this time. Just thought I'd pass that along. Uncle Cracker coming up.

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2: Somerset 106 weather.
3: Lows around 64 tonight under mainly cloudy skies with a slight chance for showers. North winds at around 5 miles an hour. Cloudy skies with a few peaks of sun tomorrow. Slight chance of rain showers. Daytime highs approaching 82. Partly cloudy skies with fog and spots tomorrow night, 67. With your Somerset 106 forecast, I'm staff meteorologist Megan Mulford. Right now, it's 73 degrees.
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It's Beyonce. Go ahead, put a ring on it. Great to have you here. It's Andrew J. Happy weekend. You got some good plans. Thanks for taking us along with you. Here's Aerosmith. I don't want to miss a thing.

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5: Lows around 64. Tonight, under mainly cloudy skies with a slight chance for showers. North winds at around 5 miles an hour. Cloudy skies with a few peaks of sun. Tomorrow, slight chance of rain showers. Daytime highs approaching 82. Partly cloudy skies with fog and spots tomorrow night, 67. With your Somerset 106 forecast, I'm staff meteorologist Megan Mulford. Right now, it's 73 degrees.
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It's Olivia Dean, Man I Need. I'm Andrew J, the DJ you need tonight to get you through your Friday. I've got some more great ones on the way. Go back to the 80s for Journey, and I got Maroon 5 coming up next.

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It is Sia and Unstoppable. I'm Andrew Jay, and this weekend is Unstoppable. I hope you have some fun. Whatever you do this weekend, do it safely and responsibly. Want to make sure you're here when the weekend comes to a close, and stick around for Prince coming up.

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2: Somerset 106
3: chance of rain showers overnight, otherwise mainly cloudy. Lows around 64. Winds out of the north at around 5 miles an hour. Cloudy skies with a few peaks of sun again Saturday. Slight chance of rain showers. High temperatures reach up to 82. Lows dip down to about 67 and foggy Saturday night. With your Somerset 106 forecast, I'm staff meteorologist Megan Mulford. Currently, it's 72 degrees.
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After touring for 7 years and 3 previous albums, they finally got themselves a hit from their 4th album, The Blues Travelers, with Run Around. Here's Lady Gaga and Bruno Mars in Die With a Smile

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Hey, it's me, JC, and of course, that's No Doubt with Don't Speak. Hey, welcome to the weekend. Just want to let you know I'm here, and I'm glad that you're here. So now's the time to be able to shake off the previous week's experiences. Let them go. Yeah, you don't need to carry it into the weekend. No, you do not. Hey, stick around. Music from Faith Hill and Breathe, which is a good idea for all of us. Coming up next.

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3: Slight chance of rain showers overnight, otherwise mainly cloudy. Lows around 64. Winds out of the north at around 5 miles an hour. Cloudy skies with a few peaks of sun again Saturday. Slight chance of rain showers. High temperatures reach up to 82. Lows dip down to about 67 and foggy Saturday night. With your Somerset 106 forecast, I'm staff meteorologist Megan Mulford. Currently, it's 72 degrees.
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Well, that guy actually has a passion for rollerblading. As you check out his TikTok channel, it's filled with impressive clips showing his tricks and flips on those wheels. That's Benson Boone. And sorry, I'm here for someone else. I've got Def Leppard coming up, as well as music from Alex Warren. But we're going to get things going with Selena. And Dreaming of You is coming up next. Stick around.

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Alex Warren right there. It's me, JC. And according to USA Today, it turns out that there's a new listing of the best fast food restaurants here in the States. And coming in first place is Del Taco, followed by A&W. Let's see here. Chick-fil-A is in third, with Wendy's pulling up the fourth position. It doesn't say who's in fifth, but it does say that Taco Bell came in sixth. So I don't know who number five is. I guess that's just sort of a, well, I don't know. That's weird.

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3: Lows dip down to about 64 overnight under mainly cloudy skies, north winds at around 5 miles an hour. Mainly cloudy skies Saturday, slight chance for showers, highs around 82. Partly cloudy with fog and spots. Saturday night, slight chance for showers, lows level off around 67. With your Somerset 106 forecast, I'm staff meteorologist Megan Mulford. Currently, it's 73 degrees.
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Well, it turns out that plastic surgeons are reporting a rise in the number of people who are requesting plastic surgery. Now, what's surprising is what they're requesting plastic surgery on. And I'll tell you exactly what that is when I return in three songs. Make sure you stick around. 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

So Easy to Fall in Love by Olivia Dean. It's me, JC, and welcome to the weekend once again. Well, it turns out, according to Newsweek, plastic surgeons are reporting an increase in plastic surgery requests. What's kind of surprising is that the request is for surgery on the feet. Yeah. Like mainly around the ankle area, liposuction. Also on their big toes. They want to suck some of the fat out of the big toes. I'm just saying that's what liposuction is. So that's kind of interesting, isn't it? Well, then again, maybe not.

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6: Lows dip down to about 64 overnight under mainly cloudy skies. North winds at around 5 miles an hour. Mainly cloudy skies Saturday. Slight chance for showers. Highs around 82. Partly cloudy with fog and spots. Saturday night, slight chance for showers. Lows level off around 67. With your Somerset 106 forecast, I'm staff meteorologist Megan Mulford. Currently, it's 70 degrees.
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Seems like a pretty good time to ask you, if you don't mind, that is, to be able to share us with a friend. Hit the socials, let them know that we're here. Also, let them know music from Maroon 5 and Sugar is coming up next.

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Well, this just in from Glamour magazine, that is, and that is the favorite spot that a man likes to be able to kiss a woman. According to the nationwide research, they found that 39% of guys love to kiss a woman's neck, 27% prefer their lips, and the remaining 34%, we can just say, you know, various body parts. That's the easiest way of being able to put that. You can figure it out. Ed Sheeran and Perfect is coming up next.

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3: Lows dip down to about 64 overnight under mainly cloudy skies, north winds at around 5 miles an hour. Mainly cloudy skies Saturday. Slight chance for showers. Highs around 82. Partly cloudy with fog in spots. Saturday night, slight chance for showers. Lows level off around 67. With your Somerset 106 forecast, I'm staff meteorologist Megan Mulford. Currently, it's 70 degrees.
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Of course, that's Duran Duran with Hungry Like the Wolf. Still to come, music from Rod Stewart as well as Justin Bieber. But now, from their 2002 album, Away from the Sun, here's Three Doors Down, Here Without You.

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Daisies by Justin Bieber. It's me, JC. Thank you so much for joining me. Okay, well, so here's the thing. As far as looking for stuff, I mean, I know I have wasted a lot of time being able to look for, like, my keys and things like that. Well, they've been able to crunch the numbers on how much time we actually do spend looking for lost things, and it looks like it's about a year. A year of our life goes by looking for stuff. And the top four items that we search for are, indeed, keys, wallets, the remote control, and our glasses.

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2: Somerset 106 weather.
3: Low dip down to about 64. Overnight, under mainly cloudy skies, north winds at around 5 miles an hour. Mainly cloudy skies Saturday. Slight chance for showers. Highs around 82. Partly cloudy with fog and spots. Saturday night, slight chance for showers. Lows level off around 67. With your Somerset 106 forecast, I'm staff meteorologist Megan Mulford. Currently, it's 70 degrees.
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Did you know last year, back in 2025, he made the cover of People Magazine's Hot Guy Summer issue as a result of his keen sense of fashion? That's Shaboozy right there, and a bar song. Stick around, the Goo Goo Dolls is up next.

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Well, it turns out that motherhood may make women smarter and help prevent dementia in old age. Now, this is based on some tests that they ran on rats that show those who raise two or more litters do significantly better on memory tests than those rats who had no babies at all. Okay, I'm just saying, don't shoot the messenger. I'm not the one who, you know, did the test and trying to compare moms to rats by any stretch of the imagination. But I don't need a test on rats to know that my mom was smart. She just knew upon looking at my eyes that I was always lying when I was lying. Yeah, she was that kind of mom. I've got Louis Capaldi. Someone You Loved is coming up next.

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3: Mainly cloudy skies overnight with lows around 64. North winds at around 5 miles an hour. Slight chance of rain showers Saturday. Daytime highs approaching 82. Mainly cloudy skies expected. Partly cloudy skies and foggy Saturday night. Slight chance for showers. Lows around 67. With your Somerset 106 forecast, I'm staff meteorologist Megan Mulford. Currently 70.
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Still to come, I've got music from Dire Straits as well as music from Outkast. 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
2: 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One, two.

That's Outkast, and it's me, JC, with some important information to be able to share with you, and that is, you know, food cravings. Yeah, we all have them, but did you know that they actually mean something? According to the latest study, if you're craving something sweet, well, it means that you're probably experiencing sadness or excitement. I mean, kind of covering both bases right there. According to the research, a salty carby snack, like chips or pretzels, indicates stress, anger, or boredom. But if you get like an ice cream craving, well, that's linked to sadness and loneliness. And cheese, let's not forget about that. And that's related towards stress or fear. But if you're really craving chocolate, well, there's a good chance that you have the blues or a feeling of complete bliss, which seems kind of like totally opposite on the scales. I don't know. Just, that's me. I've got Maroon 5, and Don't You Want to Know, coming up next.

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2: Mainly cloudy skies overnight with lows around 64. North winds at around 5 miles an hour. Slight chance of rain showers Saturday. Daytime highs approaching 82. Mainly cloudy skies expected. Partly cloudy skies and foggy Saturday night. Slight chance for showers. Lows around 67. With your Somerset 106 forecast, I'm staff meteorologist Megan Mulford. Currently 70.
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Well, he's currently on tour in the UK, and then in August, he's coming back to the States for various dates. And then in 2027, it looks like he's going to be spending a great deal of time touring in Japan. That's Bruno Mars with Risk It All. I've got Matthew Wilder coming up, as well as music from Alicia Keys. But stick around, Harry Styles, As It Was, sub next.

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That right there, of course, is Alicia Keys with Fallen. It's me, JC. So listen, we all know that there's a lot of things going on here in the States that we may not necessarily see eye to eye on. But the good news is that there's still some things that we can agree upon. According to Esquire magazine, they're saying what we agree upon most is pizza. Followed by cheeseburger. Dolly Parton made the list. Cornhole, lottery scratchers, peanut butter and jelly sandwiches, and porch swings. Yeah, those are things that we can all agree upon. John Waite, missing you, is coming up next.

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4: Somerset 106 weather.
5: Lows level off around 64 overnight under overcast skies. Winds out of the north at around 5 miles an hour. Cloudy skies with a few peaks of sun Saturday. Highs around 84. Slight chance of rain showers Saturday night. Lows dip down to about 69. Mainly cloudy skies expected. With your Somerset 106 forecast, I'm staff meteorologist Megan Mulford. Right now, it's 70 degrees.
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Make sure you stick around, and I'll tell you what the majority of folks had to say. I'll do that in three songs. In the meantime, here's Sixpence, None the Richer.

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I knew it. I knew you by Taylor Swift. It's me, JC. So what would you consider to be the most important quality in a significant other? According to the latest research, 47% of adults, emotional warmth and nurturing are critical characteristics. And 23% said it's a sense of humor. We've got 18% saying that their partners must be intelligent, and 6% say that they must have confidence and power. For 4%, they're saying physical appearance counts the most, and 2% admit that it's all about the money. Yeah, it's all about the money.

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1: Somerset 106 weather.
2: Lows level off around 64 overnight under overcast skies. Winds out of the north at around 5 miles an hour. Cloudy skies with a few peaks of sun Saturday. Highs around 84. Slight chance of rain showers Saturday night. Lows dip down to about 69. Mainly cloudy skies expected. With your Somerset 106 forecast, I'm staff meteorologist Megan Mulford. Right now, it's 70 degrees.
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1: Next forecast, I'm staff meteorologist Megan Mulford. Right now, it's 70 degrees.
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That's Adele with Hello, It's Me, JC. Thanking you once again for being able to join me. Man, I tell you what, this is just so much fun. It really is. And you know what's going to make today even better? It's actually National Hot Fudge Sundae Day. I'm telling you, Hot Fudge Sundaes. Man, you can do so many different creative things. My personal favorite is I love to be able to get a warm brownie that is just the corner piece, of course. It's got to be right there from the corner because it's got like more of the crust kind of, I want to call them burnt edges, right? Oh, man. And then a scoop of ice cream, vanilla, and then some chocolate syrup on top of that. Oh, man, that's like heaven. I don't need anything else. That really is. That's it for me. I've got Miles Smith and Stargazing coming up next.

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3: More clouds than sun today, with daytime highs approaching 84. Winds out of the west at around 5 miles an hour. Mainly cloudy again. Tonight, slight chance for showers. Lows level off around 69. Slight chance for showers. Tomorrow, daytime highs approaching 88. Sunshine mixed with clouds at times. With your Somerset 106 forecast, I'm staff meteorologist Megan Mulford. Currently, 70.
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Well, here's some crazy information, or at least it's crazy to me, but it turns out that some women really, really love potato chips. As a matter of fact, 18% of women said they'd prefer a bag of chips instead of, let's call it some Ooga Booga Wham Bam. That's according to Women's Health magazine. Stick around. Justin Timberlake, Mirrors, is coming up next.

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4: Somerset 106 weather.
5: More clouds than sun today, with daytime highs approaching 84. Winds out of the west at around 5 miles an hour. Mainly cloudy again. Tonight, slight chance for showers. Lows level off around 69. Slight chance for showers. Tomorrow, daytime highs approaching 88. Sunshine mixed with clouds at times. With your Somerset 106 forecast, I'm staff meteorologist Megan Mulford. Currently, 70.
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Flowers won the Grammy Award for Record of the Year and Best Pop Solo Performance at the 2024 ceremony. During her acceptance speech for Best Pop Solo Performance, Miley Cyrus told the story of there was a little boy who wanted to be able to have a butterfly for his birthday, so his parents bought him a butterfly net. He was really excited about the net and ran outside and started swinging it around trying to catch a butterfly with no success. He wound up sitting down and just sort of came to the conclusion that he was going to catch a butterfly. At that point in time, a beautiful butterfly came and landed right there at the top of his net. That's how Miley Cyrus describes her song Flowers. That's her butterfly.

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1: This is Officer Theodore Wax with the Somerset Police Department. Texting while driving is extremely dangerous and it's illegal. However, we've all seen drivers doing it. You pass a driver and their eyes are looking down, completely unaware of their surroundings. Don't be one of those people. Drive with your eyes on the road. Whatever that text, call, or email is, it can wait until you stop. Keep your hands on the wheel and your mind and eyes on the road.
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Well, it's my time to be able to get on out of here. Thanks so much for joining me. And until next weekend, may you have yourself a fantastic day. Just make sure you take us along with you wherever you go. I've got music from Benson Boone, and Beautiful Things is coming up next.

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3: More clouds than sun today, with daytime highs approaching 84. Winds out of the west at around 5 miles an hour. Mainly cloudy again. Tonight, slight chance for showers. Lows level off around 69. Slight chance for showers. Tomorrow, daytime highs approaching 88. Sunshine mixed with clouds at times. With your Somerset 106 forecast, I'm staff meteorologist Megan Mulford. Currently, 70.
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There's Teddy Swims and Lose Control. Well, thanks for having us on. My name is Scott. Well, did you hear about this? The Louvre's Apollo Gallery finally reopened to the public the other day for the first time since that big crown jewels heist last year. Yeah, but the precious jewels that it once displayed have been removed. The museum said the gallery is going to return to their 17th century original ceremonial purpose, whatever the heck that means.

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5: More clouds than sun today, with daytime highs approaching 84. Winds out of the west at around 5 miles an hour. Mainly cloudy again. Tonight, slight chance for showers. Lows level off around 69. Slight chance for showers. Tomorrow, daytime highs approaching 88. Sunshine mixed with clouds at times. With your Somerset 106 forecast, I'm staff meteorologist Megan Mulford. Right now, 68.
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That's Olivia Dean, a man I need. All right, well, Samsung, is this really what we need? Samsung apparently has introduced their first U.S. credit card, partnering up with Barclays to make that happen. I mean, that's the last thing we need, is another way to go in debt here in the United States. 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

They're the Backstreet Boys, and I want it that way. All right, well, comedian and sometimes but not very good actor Conan O'Brien, did I say that out loud, has apparently changed his hairstyle, and the internet is losing its mind over the new hairstyle, with many people describing it as Greaser Conan. I don't even care to see the hairstyle, to be honest, and if I'm being honest, I might as well say this about that. No hairstyle is probably going to help Conan.

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4: Somerset 106
5: A blend of clouds and sun today with a high of 84. Winds out of the west at around 5 miles an hour. Mainly cloudy skies tonight. Slight chance of rain showers. Lows level off around 69. Sunshine mixed with clouds at times tomorrow. Slight chance for showers. Highs level off around 88. With your Somerset 106 forecast, I'm staff meteorologist Megan Mulford. Currently, it's 68 degrees.
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It's Dino with White Flag. Hey, good morning. I'm Scott. Thanks for letting me tag along with you as we help you fire up that final Saturday here in the month of July. Here come the Lumineers. 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

Alex Warren with Ordinary. All right, well, have you heard about this new acronym? It's called NILF. Yeah, it sounds a lot like another acronym, which obviously I'm not going to talk about on the radio, but NILF actually stands for Not in the Labor Force. And right now, the U.S. has almost 106 million people not in the labor force. That's a number that's bigger than it was during COVID.

Tune in to The Morning Mix every weekday from 6 to 10 a.m. on Somerset 106, where Greg Moore is doing the big work to start your day off right.

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7: A blend of clouds and sun today with a high of 84. Winds out of the west at around 5 miles an hour. Mainly cloudy skies tonight. Slight chance of rain showers. Lows level off around 69. Sunshine mixed with clouds at times tomorrow. Slight chance for showers. Highs level off around 88. With your Somerset 106 forecast, I'm staff meteorologist Megan Mulford. Currently, it's 68 degrees.
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And Sabrina Carpenter and Espresso. All right, well, the 10th anniversary of La La Land is here. I'm going to be honest, I have still never seen that movie. Is it worth it? The film's poster, though, has been altered, so Ryan Gosling's character now has his hand raised like Emma Stone's does. Yeah, it's a change that Ryan, I guess, has always wanted, and the updated artwork is going to appear with the movie's August 16th re-release. Is it that sweet? I guess so. And Sabrina Carpenter and Espresso. All right, well, the 10th anniversary of La La Land is here. I'm going to be honest, I have still never seen that movie. Is it worth it? The film's poster, though, has been altered, so Ryan Gosling's character now has his hand raised like Emma Stone's does. Yeah, it's a change that Ryan and I...

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2: Listen to the current Somerset area forecast by calling the Fort Broadcasting 24/7 weather line at 606-678-8100. Get the forecast and high and low temperatures for today and tomorrow. Just call 606-678-8100.
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Blinding Lights. That's the weekend. Well, thanks for having us on our final weekend of July. Well, we've got a new number two. Yeah, San Francisco is still number one, but the cost of living in Miami has now passed New York City for the very first time.

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3: Sunshine mixed with clouds at times today, with daytime highs approaching 84. Winds out of the west at around 5 miles an hour. Slight chance of rain showers tonight. Lows level off around 69. Mainly cloudy skies expected. Slight chance of rain showers tomorrow. Daytime highs approaching 88. Sunshine mixed with clouds at times. With your Somerset 106 forecast, I'm staff meteorologist Megan Mulford. Currently 68.
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It's NSYNC. Well, this certainly isn't good. Did you hear that measles cases in the United States have now officially hit a 35-year high? I'm going to be honest. I've never known anybody who has had measles. 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
6: Sunshine mixed with clouds at times today, with daytime highs approaching 84. Winds out of the west at around 5 miles an hour. Slight chance of rain showers. Tonight, lows level off around 69. Mainly cloudy skies expected. Slight chance of rain showers. Tomorrow, daytime highs approaching 88. Sunshine mixed with clouds at times. With your Somerset 106 forecast, I'm staff meteorologist Megan Mulford. Currently, 68.
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Ed Sheeran behind that. It's Bad Habits. All right. Well, have you heard what Apple is going to be doing? They're looking at a product lease service. So instead of buying a new phone, laptop, or tablet, you could actually lease it. And then the end of the lease, you could upgrade for a new product or buy what you've been leasing. 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
3: 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Get the forecast and high and low temperatures for today and tomorrow. 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

Olivia Dean and So Easy. Well, yikes, have you heard this? Brad Pitt and Angelina Jolie's daughter, Vivienne, has now filed a petition to drop Pitt from her last name, just like all of her siblings have done. Is Brad really that bad? He kind of sounds like a deadbeat dad, to be honest.

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3: Cloudy skies with a few peaks of sun today with daytime highs approaching 84. Southwesterly winds at around 5 miles an hour. Mainly cloudy skies expected again. Tonight, slight chance of rain showers. Lows level off around 69. Partly cloudy skies. Tomorrow, slight chance for showers. High of 88. With your Somerset 106 forecast, I'm staff meteorologist Megan Mulford. Currently, 68.
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0: Somerset 106, we're broadcasting live on location in downtown Somerset, getting ready here for the Soapbox Derby. That's right, the Soapbox Derby, getting ready to start here in downtown Somerset on historic Harvey Hill, and a lot of activity here. We're getting ready. This thing kicks off at 9:30, and we've got a lot of cars ready to go in the race here. I'm trying to catch up with Bobby Clue over here. He's in a conversation. Bobby Clue, Kevin Wilson here on location. We are live on the air getting ready for the Soapbox Derby.
1: Hey, what's going on? How are you, buddy?
0: I'm doing great, man. This is pretty exciting. I know a lot of people are geared up for this. You know, we were going to do it last month. We got rained out, but we're ready to go today.
1: What do they say in racing? They say rubbin's racing, right? Well, we're going to have some fun today. We've got a ton of entries in our first annual Soapbox Derby. You know, this was obviously planned to go with our America 250 celebration and all the Lake Cumberland events that were going on around the 4th. We got rained out that Saturday before the 4th, so had to push back a couple of weeks. But, Kevin, I'm going to tell you, got a lot of energy out here today. We're looking forward to having a good time.
0: Absolutely, man. This looks great. They got the course set up here. Coming off a historic Harvey Hill down to the photo finish with timing going on, official timing, and a crash wall made out of straw, hay bales down here. I mean, this thing could get crazy.
1: Can you think of anything more Americana than a Soapbox Derby on the most famous hill in Pulaski County? I mean, I think people have wanted to do this for years. They've talked about doing this for years. Maybe it was something they did a long time ago, but I'm going to tell you, I've had this request for many years to put a Soapbox Derby together like we have. Want to give a big shout out to Jessica Carlton and Speeda. They've been instrumental in this. The Readers to Leaders Storybook Trail Horse Soldier Bourbon and the Urban Stillhouse. A lot of part. It takes an army to put things together like this, Kevin.
0: It does indeed. I tell you, I kind of slept on it. I should have got in this. I should have built me a car because I want to do it, man. I want to do it. You know, what's the minimum age that you can do for kids? Because I know the little kids are really psyched about getting their cars going down the hill. We got some big kids doing it too.
1: We've got little, we've got big. It looks like 6 to 12. So you can be as young as 6 years old, and you can go out there and you can get involved in this Soapbox Derby. So we've seen some little ones. I've seen a lot of big kids out here today. Those 21 and overs, I think they're really excited. Some of these are very, you know, they put a ton of work into some of these carts today. So I'm excited to see what some of these Soapbox Derby cars can do. Some are going to be, you know, what you would expect. You know, maybe the chassis off of a wagon. And then some of these are made from absolute scratch, and I think they are going to absolutely scream down this hill.
0: It's going to be awesome. All right, well, Bobby, we know you got work to do. We'll let you get back to it.
1: Thanks, Kevin.
0: All right, Soapbox Derby going on downtown Somerset starting at 9:30. Get on down here. 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
1: Hey, where you going? 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

0: Somerset 106. We're broadcasting live on location downtown Somerset, getting ready for the Soapbox Derby. That's right, the Soapbox Derby getting ready to happen here downtown Somerset on historic Harvey Hill. And this thing kicks off at 9:30. Our own Greg Moore is out here emceeing the event right now. And, man, they've got a big trophy there, it looks like, for first place. Kevin Wilson here on location. Joining me here, Brother Dave Pike. Dave, how you doing?
1: Doing fantastic this morning. This is some new blood. I'm enjoying this already, and it hasn't even started yet.
0: Yeah, I think that this is going to be an annual thing, I'm pretty sure, man.
1: Yeah, yeah. Incorporate this in with the car show. You got a winning combo here. I do feel.
0: I know. These little kids that's going to be driving some of these down the hill, you know, this is a big deal for them. They're super. Probably didn't sleep a wink last night.
1: You know, you were making a comment just a moment ago how this is Harvey's Hill, the old Harvey's Hill Historical District downtown, is actually, it's just custom built for something like this.
0: You know, why did it take us this long to finally get to doing it, right?
1: It's been popular in Ohio up there since the 40s and 50s. And it usually takes about that long to get down here.
0: We do want to thank the Somerset Plascan Chamber of Commerce for having us out today. Of course, a lot of other organizations involved, a lot of volunteers. And now, Dave, this timing setup that they have here, this is a photo finish. These things are chip timed down to the split second, so there will be no question if we have a close finish.
1: Well, everything else is computerized. Why not Soapbox Derbies? Come on.
0: They went all out here, pulled out all the stops for the stop on the stop timing. So what they're going to do is they're going to race. Each car gets raced two times, and then in their category, and then they'll take the top two times from each of that, and that'll be the runoff for the final.
1: Well, I tell you what, you seem to have it down pat, so I'll just rely on the old Bubby right here, and I'm going to sit back and enjoy this. I have never saw one of these up close and personal. My dad told me what it was like when he's a little boy up in Ohio, what it was like out in Loveland, Ohio, where they live. There was a park that had a track built just for this back, and that was in the mid-40s when they built that. So this is great. It's a new additive to downtown. Let's see if we can't have this every, it'd be at least two or three times a year.
0: It could be. I mean, once you build the cars and they're ready to go again, I'm sure the kids will be back here next week if we wanted to.
1: Keep it rolling, Daddy. Keep it rolling.
0: Thanks for talking to us, Dave.
1: Good enough, Bubby.
0: Soapbox Derby going on downtown Somerset right now, getting ready to kick off officially here at 9:30. And this thing will probably go for an hour or two or so, so you've still got plenty of time to get down here. It's a one-of-a-kind event. You do not want to miss it. And we'll be here a little bit longer telling you more about it. Somerset 106, live and on location.
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3: It's ironic from Alanis. Well, thanks a lot for having us tuned in, and a big congrats to Ella Langley's song, Choosin' Texas. Did you hear this? This thing is now tied Whitney Houston's I Will Always Love You and Mariah Carey's We Belong Together for the most weeks at number one on the Billboard Hot 100 among non-holiday songs by women.

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5: Cloudy skies with a few peaks of sun today, with daytime highs approaching 84. Southwesterly winds at around 5 miles an hour. Mainly cloudy skies expected again tonight. Slight chance of rain showers. Lows level off around 69. Partly cloudy skies tomorrow. Slight chance for showers. High of 88. With your Somerset 106 forecast, I'm staff meteorologist Megan Mulford. Currently 70.
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0: Somerset 106, we are at the Soapbox Derby downtown Somerset. That's right, this thing just got underway. We just had our first race of the day, and it went great. Both cars made it through the finish line, and we're starting with the younger ages of drivers here, and Soapbox Derby going on downtown Somerset. Kevin Wilson here on location. Dave Pike still hanging out with me, Dave. What do you think about that first race there?
1: I think this has potential, to be honest with you. If you've never experienced anything like this, and I haven't, you need to come down here. This is fun. Now, this is actually fun. These kids are having a blast. Everybody's having a blast. The crowd

0: Have a great day.
1: Yeah, now we got plenty of time. There's a lot more racing. Like I said, each car gets to run twice. We've got 20-some cars running two at a time. So you figure that's at least 40 races there, then the race off. So we got plenty of time. They're getting two more lined up right now. You know, Dave, one of these kids could become a NASCAR superstar someday.
2: Who knows? I mean, you know, who knows what the future holds? And say, I got my start on Harvey's Hill in Somerset.
1: I mean, seriously, you know, it ignited the passion for racing here. Or this might be an NHRA. This could be a drag racing star. I said NASCAR, but this is more of a drag race style.
2: Well, you know, you're absolutely right. You know, the thing about it is, Kevin, these cars look nothing like what I was expecting them to look like.
1: We got another race coming up here. Now, these cars are, look, they did a good job on these. Here we go. And we're off the second race. I'm bringing you some live play-by-play here. So they're not supposed to push them. And we've got a close race. It's neck and neck. And oh, he's going to come in for the final. Oh, that may be a photo finish.
2: I'm telling you what, you need to get down there and take a look at that picture of that, because that could be. See, we're not fortunate enough here to have the instant replay like you have at Bengals Stadium or something.
1: Oh, yeah, they've got it inside this trailer here. I bet they have that, because they told me this camera that they use costs like thousands and thousands of dollars.
2: I'd say you could get as much money tied up in this as you wanted to. And it looks like they have. This is a very good place. Like I said, this hill is custom built for this. So come down here and watch this take place. It's something new, and I predict right now that it's going to be part of the car show coming up on many occasions.
1: It's going to be worldwide. All right, we're going to throw it back to the music. I'll be here with you a little bit longer. Somerset 106, Kevin Wilson, broadcasting live on location from the Soapbox Derby.
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1: Hey, where you going? 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

0: Somerset 106. We're broadcasting live on location downtown Somerset at the Soapbox Derby. It's happening here on a historic Harvey Hill, downtown Somerset. We just got underway. We've already had a couple races, but we got a lot more to go. So you still got plenty of time to get on down here and watch some Soapbox Derby racing action. Kevin Wilson here on location. Joining me now, Keith Floyd from Summer Nights Cruise. Keith, what's happening? This is awesome.
1: This is awesome, man. It's been a long time coming, but it looks like it's going to be a lot of fun.
0: Yeah, you know, I wish now I'd have built one for the radio station or something like that, because I want to do it.
1: You should have. Like I said, you saw we had one. We did the pace lap and went off great.
0: Yeah, going on good. And, you know, these kids, this is huge for them, getting to do this in front of a crowd, you know, and a big official photo finish line.
1: Yes, the setup here, what all the chamber and the readers and leaders and the group and everybody has done is just awesome. It's a professional event, first class.
0: Absolutely, yeah, they've made it look really great here, and some of these cars look pretty first class, too.
1: They do. There's some awesome cars. I'm kind of curious to see which one gets picked for the most patriotic and the other prizes, and we're excited to be a part of it. Summer Nights Cruise, we've talked about doing this for years, and so when we pitched this idea to the Lake Covenant 250 board, that we thought it'd be good to happen, and they took it up and ran with it, and so we're tickled to death to have our name attached to it, and just glad to be a small part of it.
0: Absolutely. Yeah, this is – I mean, this hill, too, is just perfect spot to do this.
1: Absolutely. Like, it's kind of like when we jumped the fountain. We joked about that for years, but same way about doing a Soapbox Derby up here on Harvey's Hill. We've joked about this for the 25 years we've been doing the cruise, thinking that's what needs to happen up here. So we're glad to see it finally take place.
0: Yes, indeed. So you got a car show today, the usual stuff going on. The car show opens at noon or 1 now?
1: Opens at noon to 6. Got a great show lined up. Got the Camaro Chevelle Nova Showcase. Got a bunch of vintage gasser dragsters here on display. So it ought to be a lot of fun.
0: They should have this hill back open by then into normal traffic.
1: Probably. They may not. We've moved around at North Gate, so if people who come in that way, just follow the signs we've got posted, then get in there. And we'll have all these race cars on display down at the show, and we'll actually do the award ceremony at Summer Nights Cruise during the day.
0: Oh, that's right. Yeah, they're going to take all the Soapbox cars downtown to display, sort of.
1: Right? Yep, that's right. We'll have them displayed here on the square during the show.
0: Cool. You doing any car giveaways today? I know you can always buy the raffle tickets.
1: No giveaways today, but we're excited. We're unveiling our new 2027 raffle truck, which is that 53 Chevrolet, beautiful truck. So we're unveiling that today, and we still got our Shelby Mustang we'll be giving away in October, and the Gator May trailer. So always got stuff going on.
0: Well, thanks for talking to us, Keith.
1: Hey, thanks for having us. Thanks for all you guys do.
0: All right, have a good day. See you.
1: You too, man.
0: All right, that's going to wrap it up for me on the live broadcast here downtown Somerset at the Soapbox Derby. They got another heat coming up. Come on down to see us for Somerset 106. Kevin Wilson live and on location.
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3: Partly cloudy today with daytime highs approaching 84. Winds out of the southwest at around 5 miles an hour. Mainly cloudy skies tonight. Slight chance for showers. Lows dip down to about 69. Sunshine mixed with clouds at times tomorrow. Slight chance of rain showers. Highs level off around 88. With your Somerset 106 forecast, I'm staff meteorologist Megan Mulford. Right now, 70.
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Getting things underway for a Saturday. I am Craig Collins, and yeah, that song kind of says it all. King of Wishful Thinking, that is Go West. I definitely hope you are having an excellent weekend so far. Here's Alicia Cara and Scars to Your Beautiful.

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Definitely a unique sounding song for us from Bruno Mars. When he first started coming up with that one, he was thinking it would be an up-tempo track, but eventually decided to go with the romantic bolero sound to better reflect the lyrical depth. And it also had a little to do with Bruno's Latin heritage. 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
7: Somerset 106 weather.
8: Partly cloudy today with daytime highs approaching 84. Winds out of the southwest at around 5 miles an hour. Mainly cloudy skies tonight. Slight chance for showers. Lows dip down to about 69. Sunshine mixed with clouds at times tomorrow. Slight chance of rain showers. Highs level off around 88. With your Somerset 106 forecast, I'm staff meteorologist Megan Mulford. Currently, it's 72 degrees.
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0: 106 forecast. I'm staff meteorologist Megan Mulford. Currently, it's 72 degrees.
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Perhaps a couple drivers in Brazil found love in a hopeless place. There was a rear-end collision, which could often lead to a confrontation. However, the whole situation was caught on a security camera, and as the drivers stepped out of their cars, one of them was visibly overwhelmed. So what happened next? The other driver wrapped him up in a comforting hug. Things that make you go, aww.

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It's Christina Aguilera. What a girl wants might be some birthday cake. Although I don't even have any girls on the birthday list today. Matter of fact, it's a short list overall. Verdine White of Earth, Wind & Fire is turning 75 today. Friends star Matt LeBlanc is 59. And TV host Jay Ferguson is celebrating birthday number 52.

0: good till the last drop. There's got to be something in this. 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
6: Chance for showers today. Otherwise, sunshine mixed with clouds at times. High of 84. Winds out of the southwest at around 5 miles an hour. Mainly cloudy skies tonight. Slight chance for showers. Lows level off around 69. Partly cloudy skies tomorrow. Slight chance of rain showers. High of 88. With your Somerset 106 forecast, I'm staff meteorologist Megan Mulford. Currently, it's 72 degrees.
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Looking for a higher love. It is Steve Winwood with the original version of that song. I am Craig Collins. Thanks for being here on this Saturday. Here's somebody that I used to know. His name is Gaudier.

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Over the next few weeks, you've got plenty of opportunities to see Kelly Clarkson live in concert, but only at one location. She's doing a residency called Studio Sessions at Caesar's Palace Coliseum. That is in Vegas. That includes a show tonight. We've got Jonas Brothers next.

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8: Chance for showers today. Otherwise, sunshine mixed with clouds at times. High of 84. Winds out of the southwest at around 5 miles an hour. Mainly cloudy skies tonight. Slight chance for showers. Lows level off around 69. Partly cloudy skies tomorrow. Slight chance of rain showers. High of 88. With your Somerset 106 forecast, I'm staff meteorologist Megan Mulford. Right now, it's 75 degrees.
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That is perfect from Ed Sheeran. Well, this might be perfect if it works anyway. A French startup has said that they've achieved their first air-to-air insect interception by an autonomous micro-drone. Just a fancy way of saying they built a drone that killed a bug. The 40-gram drone uses sonar to detect the wing beat patterns of different insects, so hopefully that means it can distinguish between species and not kill the good bugs like honeybees. We wouldn't want that, would we?

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It's Taylor Swift here on the 25th day of July. It was on this date in 1814 that the first steam locomotive was introduced by an English engineer. In 1871, a patent was received for the carousel on this date. In 1943, it was July 25th when Benito Mussolini was dismissed as Italian Prime Minister and arrested. And in 1997, scientists announced the first human stem cells to be cultured in a lab on this date.

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12: Slight chance of rain showers this afternoon. Otherwise, mainly cloudy skies. High temperatures reach up to 84. Winds out of the southwest at around 5 miles an hour. Slight chance of rain showers tonight, 69. Slight chance of rain showers tomorrow. Daytime highs approaching 88. Sunshine mixed with clouds at times. With your Somerset 106 forecast, I'm staff meteorologist Megan Mulford. Currently, it's 75 degrees.
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Loving that one from Ellie Goulding. There is Lights. Happy Saturday to you. My name is Craig Collins. I certainly hope you are having a good weekend. Certainly hope you are staying safe, especially if you're out on the roads. Always a little extra traffic on the weekends. Do be careful. Look out for the other drivers. We wouldn't want you to collide. Here's Howie Day.

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It wasn't long ago that Olivia Wilde, who was famously involved with Harry Styles for a while, made some comments about Harry Styles and actress Florence Pugh. I don't know that the comments were anything bad. As a matter of fact, Olivia Wilde said that Harry is so sweet and so beautiful and really actually very domestic and kind and lovely. Her words, not mine. But in any case, after she made the comments, she was offered like millions of dollars for her memoirs about her time with Harry. She turned it down, allegedly, saying that she prefers to keep that time of her life private. We're going to perform some magic for you next.

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8: Slight chance of rain showers this afternoon. Otherwise, mainly cloudy skies. High temperatures reach up to 84. Winds out of the southwest at around 5 miles an hour. Slight chance of rain showers tonight, 69. Slight chance of rain showers tomorrow. Daytime highs approaching 88. Sunshine mixed with clouds at times. With your Somerset 106 forecast, I'm staff meteorologist Megan Mulford. Right now, it's 75 degrees.
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It's Ella Langley with Choosin' Texas. 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

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He said it was simply his first instinct.

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It's Post Malone and Morgan Wallen here on Christmas in July. I guess they call it that just because it's the 25th, I don't know, National Day of the Cowboy also. Merry-Go-Round Day, National Threading the Needle Day. It's International Mezcalita Day, that's a cocktail. Also National Culinarians Day, so you can use that as your supper idea. Go to a fancy restaurant and order something with great presentation, right? And for dessert, be sure to order Hot Fudge Sundaes because we're celebrating those today as well.

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4: Cloudy skies with a few peaks of sun this afternoon, with daytime highs approaching 84. Southwesterly winds at around 5 miles an hour. Slight chance of rain showers tonight. Lows level off around 69. Partly cloudy skies. Partly cloudy skies tomorrow. Slight chance for showers. High temperatures reach up to 88. With your Somerset 106 forecast, I'm staff meteorologist Megan Mulford. Right now, 75.
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It's Jason Derulo with a Want to Want Me. 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
2: 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Get the forecast and high and low temperatures for today and tomorrow. Just call 606-678-8100.
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Olivia Dean is currently touring the U.S. She has shows tonight and tomorrow night in Denver. She's doing multiple shows per week right through the end of August, and then she doesn't do anything again until the end of September. That's Santa Monica. After that, she'll be off to Australia, New Zealand, and exotic places like that. We are off to hear Green Day in just a bit.

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4: Cloudy skies with a few peaks of sun this afternoon, with daytime highs approaching 84. Southwesterly winds at around 5 miles an hour. Slight chance of rain showers. Tonight, lows level off around 69. Partly cloudy skies. Partly cloudy skies tomorrow. Slight chance for showers. High temperatures reach up to 88. With your Somerset 106 forecast, I'm staff meteorologist Megan Mulford. Right now, 75.
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It's Taylor Swift with Opalite. Well, this is kind of creepy. There was an Alaska family cleaning out the home of a deceased relative when they found human remains in a freezer. Now, it was an outdoor freezer, but nonetheless, investigators believe the remains were those of an adult male relative, but they don't know how long they had been in that freezer.

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with Easy on Me. That is Adele. So I always like to let you know what new movies are playing. So here is your list for this weekend. There it was. Did you get it? Yeah, there are none. Well, as far as nationwide major releases anyway, I guess they're just giving you time to catch up on some of the other ones like The Odyssey, Moana, Young Washington, Minions and Monsters, all recent releases. If you haven't seen them yet, well, I guess this week will be your perfect opportunity because there's nothing new.

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2: Cloudy skies with a few peaks of sun this afternoon, with daytime highs approaching 84. Southwesterly winds at around 5 miles an hour. Slight chance of rain showers tonight. Lows level off around 69. Partly cloudy skies. Partly cloudy skies tomorrow. Slight chance for showers. High temperatures reach up to 88. With your Somerset 106 forecast, I'm staff meteorologist Megan Mulford. Right now, it's 72 degrees.
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With sunglasses at night, that is Corey Hart. I am Craig Collins wearing my sunglasses, even though it's not nighttime. It does make it a little hard to see here in the studio, though. Here is Leona Lewis with Bleeding Love.

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I'm not exactly sure what the connection is there, but maybe I just have to listen to the lyrics a little more closely. We've got Three Doors Down right around the corner.

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9: Cloudy skies with a few peaks of sun this afternoon, with daytime highs approaching 84. Southwesterly winds at around 5 miles an hour. Slight chance of rain showers. Tonight, lows level off around 69. Partly cloudy skies. Partly cloudy skies tomorrow. Slight chance for showers. High temperatures reach up to 88. With your Somerset 106 forecast, I'm staff meteorologist Megan Mulford. Right now, 70.
0: Your perfect music mix on Somerset 106. I've never seen

With royals, there is Lord. Okay, so I might be cheap, but when there's a self-serve soda dispenser at a restaurant, I usually get a small size and simply refill. It's also a good way to keep the drink at the proper temperature. You don't get too much ice melting in there as you work on it. Well, now Steak and Shake is using QR codes to prevent people from getting refilled. With royals, there is Lord. Okay, so I might be cheap, but when there's a self-serve soda dispenser at a restaurant, I usually get a small size and simply refill. It's also a good way to keep the drink at the proper temperature. You don't get too much ice melting in there as you work on it. Well, now, Steak and

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It's Alex Warren with Ordinary. I am Craig Collins, hoping the rest of your Saturday is extraordinary, and I'm definitely hoping that we can get together again tomorrow.

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4: Somerset 106 weather.
5: Highs level off around 84 this afternoon, under mainly cloudy skies, with a slight chance for storms. Westerly winds, 5 to 10 miles an hour. Chance of thunderstorms tonight. Lows level off around 69. Mainly cloudy skies expected. Slight chance for showers tomorrow. Highs around 87. Mainly cloudy skies expected. With your Somerset 106 forecast, I'm staff meteorologist Megan Mulford. Currently, it's 70 degrees.
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Gotta use somebody. It's Kings of Leon right here this Saturday with me, Gina. Weekends always better when we spend them together. And, you know, last week I was like on a cruise ship for a little bit in Alaska. And we watched the World Cup. We watched the halftime show there. And what we didn't find out until afterwards is a New York tequila company celebrated the World Cup by gathering dozens of people to play on the world's longest foosball table. It debuted in Brooklyn, and oh my gosh, if you didn't see it, it was 525 feet long, approximately the length of 112 standard size foosball tables. I don't know if they got, oh, they did get a Guinness World Record. So you got to check that out. If you liked world records like I like world records, you got to check that out for sure. Kelly Clarkson, Maroon 5, Olivia Dean ahead of us next.

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2: This is Officer Theodore Wax with the Somerset Police Department. 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
5: Off around 84 this afternoon under mainly cloudy skies with a slight chance for storms. Westerly winds 5 to 10 miles an hour. Chance of thunderstorms tonight. Lows level off around 69. Mainly cloudy skies expected. Slight chance for showers tomorrow. Highs around 87. Mainly cloudy skies expected. With your Somerset 106 forecast, I'm staff meteorologist Megan Mulford. Currently 72.
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Olivia Dean was so easy to fall in love. It would be so easy to make like hot jokes right now. The extreme heat, not just here in this country, but in several others in Japan. Something that just debuted over there. And I don't know, it looks kind of cute. I was checking out pictures. It's this hands-free backpack parasol. So it's kind of like a little umbrella, but it's on a backpack. I don't know. I don't know how much they'd retail for, but I guess that would be one way to keep people cool, right? Would you try it? Would you try it? On the way, Portugal the Man's up next with Feel It Still.

0: 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We're glad you're along for the ride.
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Miley Cyrus and Flowers, that's off of her Endless Summer Vacation album. That came out about 3 years ago, believe it or not. That song is that old. I know, it feels like yesterday. Right? You know, what's something that's kind of old for her, too, is this relationship with Max Morando now. And I wonder when she's going to get married. She's kind of been tight-lipped about it, you know? I know. What she hasn't been tight-lipped about is her recent diagnosis of Ranke's edema. That's the rare non-cancerous vocal cord disorder. It causes swelling and things like that. It has a large polyp on her vocal cord. So, yeah, we are keeping her in our thoughts and prayers. But certainly, more importantly, want to know when she's getting hitched, right? Everybody else has gotten hitched. Now it's your turn, Miley. Culture Club's up next with Karma Chameleon.

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3: Chance for storms tonight. Otherwise, mainly cloudy skies expected. Lows around 69. Winds out of the northwest at around 5 miles an hour. Cloudy skies with a few peaks of sun again tomorrow. Slight chance of rain showers. High temperatures reach up to 87. Tomorrow night, lows level off around 68. With your Somerset 106 forecast, I'm staff meteorologist Megan Mulford. Right now, it's 72 degrees.
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0: Ah, those golden years. Let's talk about them, shall we? A new result. Survey Saturday says we are not one of the best places to grow old in. Now, they looked at a number of things, like people who are 75 years or older, hospital beds, life expectancy, nursing homes, the cost of nursing care. It turns out Hawaii is the best place to grow old in. Florida and New Jersey. I would have never thunk New Jersey, but apparently it's number 3 on the list. So there you go. Worst places to grow old in. Now that, on the other hand, goes to Mississippi, Oklahoma, New Mexico, Georgia, and Michigan. Bam. Who knew? Justin Bieber, Fleetwood Mac, we've got Shaboozy all coming up for you next.
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6: Somerset 106 weather.
7: Chance for storms tonight. Otherwise, mainly cloudy skies expected. Lows around 69. Winds out of the northwest at around 5 miles an hour. Cloudy skies with a few peaks of sun again tomorrow. Slight chance of rain showers. High temperatures reach up to 87. Tomorrow night, lows level off around 68. With your Somerset 106 forecast, I'm staff meteorologist Megan Mulford. Right now, 77.
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And I guess it improves your squat. On the way, Jim, we can have a little fun on Saturday, can't we? James Arthur, Gavin DeGraw, we've got Adele ahead of us too.

0: 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Get the forecast and high and low temperatures for today and tomorrow. 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

It's Adele with Hello. Okay, so something you may or may not know about me. I have never gone on the OnlyFans website. Have you? Do you do OnlyFans? I know a lot of actors and actresses and, you know, I guess B-rated people do OnlyFans. What I found interesting is Ghostface. Yeah, from the Scary Movie, promoting themselves on OnlyFans. And they're using Carmen Electra. She even directed a teaser video for the Ghostface on OnlyFans. So I don't know if you use that website. I don't know. But I thought I'd make a mention. If you do, maybe you can cruise on over and check out the Ghostface page. On the way, I think it's kind of funny. Maybe they are one of those bad habits that you got. Ed Sheeran kicks off the next set.

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3: Chance for storms tonight. Otherwise, mainly cloudy skies expected. Lows around 69. Winds out of the northwest at around 5 miles an hour. Cloudy skies with a few peaks of sun again tomorrow. Slight chance of rain showers. High temperatures reach up to 87. Tomorrow night, lows level off around 68. With your Somerset 106 forecast, I'm staff meteorologist Megan Mulford. Right now, 77.
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Glass Animals and Heat Waves. Maybe you love the lyrics to that song. I just like the song in general. But I can tell you a lot of people online sharing what they think are the dumbest or worst song lyrics. Two of the songs we play right here on the show. We play Thunder by Imagine Dragons, and people say thunder, feel the thunder, lightning, then the thunder. They think that that's a stupid song lyric. And the other one we play by Katy Perry featuring Juicy J called Dark Horse. You know that song. We play it all the time. The people are saying she'll eat your heart out like Jeffrey Dahmer. Should not be. That's a stupid. It is kind of whatever. And then Hey Soul Sister from Train, your lipstick stains on the front lobe of my left side brains. People calling that some of the dumbest or worst song lyrics. What say you? What say you? I say we play Cyndi Lauper, Miles Smith, and Tried and True. Jason Mraz kicks off the next set.

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5: Somerset 106 weather.
6: For storms tonight, otherwise mainly cloudy skies expected. Lows around 69, winds out of the northwest at around 5 miles an hour. Cloudy skies with a few peaks of sun again tomorrow, slight chance of rain showers. High temperatures reach up to 87. Tomorrow night, lows level off around 68. With your Somerset 106 forecast, I'm staff meteorologist Megan Mulford. Right now, it's 79 degrees.
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stargazing. It's Miles Smith this Saturday. Weekends are always better when we spend them together and not for nothing. There's a new trend happening in New York. I don't know why people are doing this, but they're siphoning used cooking oil. And I guess it's the type that you can use because it's valuable. You can use it and recycle, but they make renewable fuels out of it. So police warning people upstate to, you know, lock up your used cooking oil. This, I guess, applies to restaurants since they go through so many of it. But who knew that you could get it on the black market? Here's some Crisco for you. Now, we got Shania Twain, Starship, and Bruno Mars ahead of us next.

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Bruno Mars playing a run of dates at Wembley Stadium over in the UK, and that's where he is playing again tonight. So to get there, obviously, you have to take an airplane, and people say flying can't get worse, but wait, it can. So imagine sitting next to somebody who's having this loud, inappropriate conversation. You know, as Wi-Fi continues to expand on airplanes, people are, you know, getting really chastised for making these inappropriate phone calls. So the government is getting involved now, and the FAA, they're asking them to ban all phone calls on airplanes. Most U.S. carriers don't allow in-flight calls already, but the pressure to change that is really on it now, on the FAA itself. So we'll find out in the coming months if it gets implemented or not. One Republic's up next with Good Life.

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3: Somerset 106 weather.
4: For storms tonight, otherwise mainly cloudy skies expected. Lows around 69, winds out of the northwest at around 5 miles an hour. Cloudy skies with a few peaks of sun again tomorrow, slight chance of rain showers. High temperatures reach up to 87. Tomorrow night, lows level off around 68. With your Somerset 106 forecast, I'm staff meteorologist Megan Mulford. Right now, 81.
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1: Ed Sheeran and Shape of You. And our You Just Can't Fix Stupid segment. Yes, we do them on the weekends, too. There's a reason why thieves target Hyundais and Kias. They're so much easier to steal. This guy decided he'd take an armored police truck for a joyride. Yeah, now he's facing multiple charges, including theft and burglary. He also got charged with about $13,000 in damages to the police parking structure as he was leaving. He's responsible for some stuff he stole out of the armored vehicle. This guy's going down for sure. Yeah, but yeah, stick to the Hyundais and Kias, buddy. On the way, Michael Jackson, Taylor Swift, Who Mistake kicks off the next set.

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5: Chance for storms tonight. Otherwise, mainly cloudy skies expected. Lows around 69. Winds out of the northwest at around 5 miles an hour. Cloudy skies with a few peaks of sun again tomorrow. Slight chance of rain showers. High temperatures reach up to 87. Tomorrow night, lows level off around 68. With your Somerset 106 forecast, I'm staff meteorologist Megan Mulford. Right now, 79.
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And just the other day, she hit a little milestone and celebrated. It was 6 years ago the other day that she came out with Folklore and that album. Taylor Swift always reinventing herself. We're always staying on top of the charts, and I can't wait to hear some of her new music. And when will that be? Well, inquiring minds want to know. I just want to know if she's taking her honeymoon yet or not. You know, there's not too much online. People still kind of trying to find pictures from the wedding, if you will. Justin Bieber, Pat Benatar, we've got Sean and Camila ahead of us next.

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every day it seems different. Eat an egg, don't eat an egg. Eat the yolk, don't eat the yolk. Drink the coffee, don't drink the coffee. Today you can drink the coffee. According to a new American Heart Association statement, they said drinking 3 to 5 cups a day is still considered safe for most adults. And there are several potential health benefits out of that. So decades of research, moderate coffee consumption. I don't know how much coffee you drink. I do drink about 2 cups, but I drink it black. I don't add the sugar or the syrups or anything like that. I think once you get into that realm of coffee drinking, that's when there's, you know, a risk of developing type 2 diabetes and stuff like that. So good to the last drop, they say, right? Billy.

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3: Chance for storms tonight. Otherwise, mainly cloudy skies expected. Lows around 69. Winds out of the northwest at around 5 miles an hour. Cloudy skies with a few peaks of sun again tomorrow. Slight chance of rain showers. High temperatures reach up to 87. Tomorrow night, lows level off around 68. With your Somerset 106 forecast, I'm staff meteorologist Megan Mulford. Right now, 79.
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Ella Langley with Choosing Texas. So our feel-good story comes out of a coral reef off the coast of Africa. So scientists had found this coral reef, and everyone thought that it was dead. It turns out that life is actually thriving there. And it's long been presumed dead, but when you go to it, unexpected survivors, too, out of the ecosystem, the coral ecosystem there. So, you know what? We have been killing our oceans and the wildlife and things of it all, but, you know, when you see the beauty of Alaska and you hear about coral reefs that are thriving in life, it kind of gives us hope again, you know? The most we can do is quit littering. That's the biggest thing, right? Post Malone's up next with Circles.

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4: For storms tonight, otherwise mainly cloudy skies expected. Lows around 69, winds out of the northwest at around 5 miles an hour. Cloudy skies with a few peaks of sun again tomorrow. Slight chance of rain showers. High temperatures reach up to 87. Tomorrow night, lows level off around 68. With your Somerset 106 forecast, I'm staff meteorologist Megan Mulford. Currently, it's 79 degrees.
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0: Sam Smith and Stay With Me. Now, we've seen a lot of videos about wild animals this week, right? You saw the bear. You saw the eagle, Jackie, get into another fight with another baby eagle. And she's still okay. She's injured, but hopefully she'll make a full recovery. And then we see this alligator who decides to park himself on a family's porch in Palm Bay County, Florida. I don't know if you saw this, but he's a pretty big gator. He's like 7.5 feet. Wow. This gator is huge. And he wasn't moving, too. They caught it on their Ring camera, and then they just were looking at him through their window. Don't want to go outside with gators, bears, any of that, all right? On the way, Ed Sheeran's up next with Photograph.
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It's Gaudier with somebody that I used to know right here. And I'm Gina. 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
2: Storms tonight, otherwise mainly cloudy skies expected. Lows around 69, northwesterly winds at around 5 miles an hour. Cloudy skies with a